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1: A better life with Dr. Sanjay Gupta.
5: Breast cancer is the most common cancer among women in the world. And according to a new study out of the University of Washington School of Medicine, an estimated 3.5 million cases a year are expected by 2050. Now, the good news is we've gotten so much better at screening, earlier detection, and cutting-edge treatments in many countries, including here in the United States. But even here in America, black women have a death rate from breast cancer that is 40% higher than white women, a disparity that exists despite our world-class treatment infrastructure. So what can you do to lower your risk? Eat less red meat? Try your best to manage your blood sugar and your weight? Exercise is really important. Cut back on drinking, quit smoking. And remember this, you should start getting mammograms. At what age? 40. That's when you should start. I'm Dr. Sanjay Gupta, helping you live a better life.
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1: A better life with Dr. Sanjay Gupta.
2: 20 years ago, the average attention span was about 2.5 minutes. Today, it's just 47 seconds. Pretty disconcerting. That's according to new research out of UC Irvine. But really, this isn't our fault, at least not entirely. We can blame technology and the world around us. Attention, it turns out, is not an unlimited resource. You only have so much of it to give. Start paying more attention to what times of the day you seem to be at your mental peak. Try to knock out the more complicated stuff during that time. It's also important to take breaks every so often so you can more easily lock in when you're trying to concentrate. One expert said, even trying to visualize where you want to end your day with everything all wrapped up or with tons left to do, that can act as a real motivator. I'm Dr. Sanjay Gupta, helping you live a better life.
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18: We've talked a lot about measles over the past year, but mumps has largely flown under the radar, even though it's been making a bit of a comeback as well. That's because fewer people are getting the MMR vaccine, which stands for measles, mumps, and rubella. The vaccine's been around for decades. It is effective. It is safe. What makes mumps outbreaks difficult to contain is that symptoms usually don't appear for 2 to 3 weeks after someone's been exposed. And that can make it hard to pin down where that exposure took place. And someone who is infected can transmit the virus to someone else before they are symptomatic. If you get sick, which could manifest like a run-of-the-mill respiratory virus or the telltale swelling of your cheeks and jaw, all you can really do at that point is to treat the symptoms and also isolate yourself so you don't infect anyone else. I'm Dr. Sanjay Gupta, helping you live a better life.
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10: 20 years ago, the average attention span was about 2.5 minutes. Today, it's just 47 seconds. Pretty disconcerting. That's according to new research out of UC Irvine. But really, this isn't our fault, at least not entirely. We can blame technology and the world around us. Attention, it turns out, is not an unlimited resource. You only have so much of it to give. Start paying more attention to what times of the day you seem to be at your mental peak. Try to knock out the more complicated stuff during that time. It's also important to take breaks every so often so you can more easily lock in when you're trying to concentrate. One expert said, even trying to visualize where you want to end your day with everything all wrapped up or with tons left to do. That can act as a real motivator. I'm Dr. Sanjay Gupta, helping you live a better life.
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3: People have started using AI for all sorts of things, but I cannot think of an area where the stakes are higher than your health. First of all, I'll tell you this. I know doctors who have cracked some seemingly impossible cases with the help of AI, so it can be a powerful tool. But AI can also hallucinate, provide bad advice, and be just as confident when it does that. If you do decide to plug any personal medical information into one of these chatbots, you should know that while the companies that created them have robust privacy protections in place, they are not bound by HIPAA, like your healthcare provider is. 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Always get a second opinion. 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
10: If you are struggling with substance abuse, alcohol, pills, whatever it may be, first of all, it's nothing to be ashamed of. We know addiction is a brain disease, and we also know getting into recovery can be tough. Also, in case this helps, I want to tell you about a new study at a Harvard School of Public Health, which found that spiritual belief, the idea of a steady religious practice, had a protective effect from addiction. Experts we talked to told us there were probably a few reasons why this might be the case. Number one, excessive drug and alcohol use would not be the norm in a religious community, and people want to fit in. Two, a belief in a higher power provides people with hope and solace, great foils for addiction. And three, and I think there's some merit to this, regular attendance in a faith community also provides connection. Just like in AA, camaraderie and social support is often what you need. I'm Dr. Sanjay Gupta, helping you live a better life.
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5: Hey, what's good, everybody?
6: Hey, what up?
5: Today is Thursday. It is June the 11th, 2026. We are the Woody Show.
7: Yeah.
5: Woody, that's Greg Gorey.
8: Hi.
5: We got Menace.
9: What's up?
5: Gina Grad.
10: Hi.
5: Seabass is here. We got Sammy.
11: Hello.
5: She's our executive producer. We got Morgan, our associate producer. Vaughn is a video producer. And then we got Bort and Menchie, the Woody Show production department. Dumbass Tyler is here. Thank you for being here and giving us some of your valuable time today. Many ways to be a part of the Woody Show. You can call in 877-44-WOODY, which after the show becomes the after-hours voicemail. 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
9: Yep. Yep.
5: Now, the parking leaves a little to be desired, but everybody loves them some Trader Joe's.
9: Oh,
11: yes.
5: And every year, Trader Joe's asks the shoppers to vote on their favorite products of the year.
9: Ooh, yeah.
5: And they're always coming up with new products. It can be challenging.
9: Mm-hmm.
5: I mean, some of my favorites, the old school favorites, like the orange chicken.
8: Oof, God, that's the best.
5: With the fried rice and just, oh my God, so good.
11: Shovel it in me.
8: Made by God.
5: And some of the most winning items even reach the ultimate level, which is the Trader Joe's Product Hall of Fame.
11: Oh.
5: And so this is the 17th annual Customer Choice Awards.
8: Okay.
5: And the overall winner was the steamed pork and ginger soup dumplings.
11: Oh, I've had those. They are delicious.
5: Yeah, I've not tried these, but this is always where I make some notes.
11: Yes.
5: For my next trip there?
8: I don't think I've had this.
11: They're like they're restaurant quality.
8: Like pot stickers kind of?
11: Yes and no. They're softer and sort of more pillowy.
5: Yeah, because you're supposed to put them in a broth.
8: Okay.
5: Like in a soup.
11: But they're really good.
5: Yeah, that was up from second place last year.
11: Well, they have soup in them.
5: They won over the runner-up, the butternut squash mac and cheese.
11: Yeah.
5: Which, no thanks.
8: Sounds good.
5: Yeah, but you lost me a butternut squash. I don't know why people always think like
8: you don't
5: butternut.
8: Like that?
11: It's fine. It doesn't belong in mac and cheese.
5: Exactly.
8: Yeah, I think it's awesome.
5: Exactly.
11: Like mac and cheese wasn't broken.
8: That's true.
9: Yeah.
5: I like zucchini, but I don't. But I don't like butternut squash soup.
8: Really?
11: Oh,
5: or the other thing. Eggplant.
11: Love eggplant.
8: Love eggplant.
9: Yuck. Talk about something good.
8: Butternut squash is so velvety and good.
5: Favorite new product, and boy, is it trendy.
8: What?
5: Protein pancakes.
9: Oh, nice. Yeah.
11: Might as well.
5: Yeah. So fluffy frozen flapjacks.
8: Mm-hmm. Uh-huh.
5: 20 grams of protein per 4-pack.
11: You might as well get those.
8: I got those at Trader Joe's. I don't know if I got the protein ones or not, but you can also microwave them for 45 seconds, and they are awesome.
5: Okay. Yeah,
11: good.
5: My kids have been eating those for years. You get them at just the regular grocery store, and it comes in like just a plastic kind of bag. They're there's three pancakes
8: and they're
5: in each
8: small, pretty small.
5: Yeah, they're like regular size.
11: Yeah,
5: regular.
8: They're so damn good.
5: Then eat 2 packs, man.
9: All right, I will. Dude, you know what my favorite item from Trader Joe's is? Is the mini French baguettes. Have you tried those?
8: No.
9: They're in the frozen section. Dude, so freaking good. I just put them in the oven and then eat them with like steak and stuff.
5: Mm. All right. Trader Joe's Customer Service Award winner's favorite beverage went to spiced cider.
11: Okay.
5: And it's a seasonal thing, but it's won 5+ times. It is headed to the Hall of Fame.
11: Ooh.
10: Yeah, okay. It's really good. And if you put it in their pumpkin bread, oh my God, it's so good.
5: In their, what do you mean?
10: When you bake it, like when you buy their pumpkin bread to bake and you add that apple cider to it, delicious.
5: Okay. Favorite produce went to the teeny tiny avocados, Greg.
11: Adorbs.
5: So the bags of the 6 itty bitty avocados, they are just so loved, and they have won the category more than 5 times, and they are also Hall of Fame bound.
8: Okay.
5: Best appetizer at Trader Joe's for the Customer Choice Awards went to the creamy spinach and artichoke dip.
11: Never going to get mad at that.
5: It's so good. Man, it beat out the runner-up, which is the jalapeno and cream cheese crispy wontons.
11: Excuse me? Those do are also not good. Know those.
5: Okay.
11: Love.
5: Favorite breakfast and brunch went to hash browns. Now, I would have, I guess because new product was the pancakes. It can't win twice.
11: Yeah.
5: But, yeah, favorite breakfast and brunch went to hash browns because, I mean, you know, they're just the little patties.
8: Can't go wrong.
5: Those are easy. You know what they kind of remind me of, Greg? You know the ones that that you like at the resort, like the little triangle ones?
8: Yeah.
11: Oh, like the potato cakes?
5: Right. Yeah, because they're so crispy on the outside, but the inside is just perfectly, like it's a nice, it's like
8: soft.
5: Yeah, it's a nice contrast of texture. You know?
8: Yeah. The resort ones, yum.
5: Okay, best lunch and dinner went to butter chicken with basmati rice.
11: Yep.
8: That's
11: it's really good.
8: So good.
5: Uh-huh. You know, I don't do Indian.
11: It's not curry.
8: Right. And it's total restaurant-y.
5: But I don't like butter. Butter chicken's got, I thought butter chicken had curry in it.
11: No, I don't think
5: so. Are you sure?
8: It probably does.
5: It does.
11: I don't know. It's not curry chicken.
8: Having had it 1,000 times, Woody would hate it.
5: Oh, yeah.
11: It's so good.
5: Because we made them, there's a place right by our house, Gina.
11: Yeah.
5: It's a place called The Curry.
11: Oh, yeah. Right? I haven't tried that place.
5: It's a pizza place.
11: Yeah. Oh.
5: And they have all kinds of like different pizzas. You can get standard pizzas there. And they had, we usually get like this barbecue chicken pizza, but they made the mistake and they used the butter chicken.
9: Oh, damn.
5: With the barbecue sauce and everything else.
11: That
5: and,
11: doesn't go.
5: It just tasted straight up curry.
11: Yeah, weird. That doesn't sound good.
5: Anyway, so that was the number one thing. I know a lot of people love that stuff, just not for me. But steamed pork and ginger soup dumplings and chicken tiki masala were the runners up. In the best lunch and dinner category.
8: So good.
5: The favorite sweet treat, the Sublime ice cream sandwiches.
11: Ooh.
9: Okay. Yeah.
8: Yes, please.
9: Dude, so freaking good.
5: Number one in the dessert category for another year, so you know they're good. The best snack went to the garlic butter Irish potato chips.
11: Okay, sounds delish.
8: I haven't heard of it.
5: They were a favorite in the new category, and they've worked their way into everybody's hearts to be the top snack in the store.
10: Yeah, they're new. I've seen them everywhere right now, but I had never seen them before. They're there right now.
5: Yeah, the garlic butter Irish potato chips. Damn, that sounds good.
11: This is amazing.
5: And favorite non-food product went to the Brazil nut body butter. So
8: cool.
5: I don't know what you'd use that for, but okay.
11: Smear it on yourself.
8: My favorite non-food Trader Joe's items is these little bottles of lemon-scented spray, and it's perfect for the bathroom.
5: Okay.
8: Yeah.
5: Like a poopery kind of thing?
8: Like poop spray.
5: Oh, okay.
8: It's good.
5: Yeah. The favorites there, I told you, the orange chicken, the fried rice. The other thing that we love from there, you know those little like... cheese and cracker things you used to get with the little plastic like paddle that would use.
11: The snack pack things.
5: Yeah, but they have some snack thing there, and I forget exactly what it's called. They have a couple different ones. There's one where it's these little, what do they call those? Like where those little kind of, they're cookies, but they're like round and rolled
11: up. Purulines?
5: Yeah, something like that. And there's a little peanut butter. So it's in that same kind of package.
11: Okay.
5: Where those little things come on the side and you dip them in the peanut butter. It's chocolate and peanut butter. That's really good. They also make a peanut butter and jelly one where it's those little things and you dip them because they have peanut butter in the middle of the little cracker things. And you dip them in the jelly.
11: Sounds great. No problem with that.
5: Yeah, them's is good.
11: Yeah.
9: I like the candied walnuts. You know, they're pretty much walnuts with sugar on them.
8: Sugar all over.
5: Yeah. So and then we also get the dark chocolate peanut butter cups.
8: Oh, God.
11: Oh, those are awesome. And like the minis. God.
5: Yeah.
11: They're amazing.
5: Oh, my God.
11: Yeah.
5: All right. Well, I definitely want to try a couple of these things like the steamed pork and ginger soup dumplings.
8: Yeah.
5: And I want to try what was the other one?
8: The garlic butter.
5: Yeah, the garlic butter Irish potato chips.
8: Yeah.
5: So
11: that sounds great.
8: Try it right now.
5: 877-44, Woody's the phone number. Now that we're starving.
11: Please.
5: Hit us up with the text. We're going to go raid the vending machine. Menace can get himself his favorite thing out of the break room downstairs are the little like charcuterie.
8: Yeah.
5: Like gas station charcuterie.
9: No, they're Hillshire.
8: Hillshire Farms.
9: Yeah, dude, they're like so classy.
5: They're high end. Yeah.
9: Yeah, I love them.
5: All right, 877-44 Woody, text over to 22987. More Woody Show next. 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
12: Breast cancer is the most common cancer among women in the world. And according to a new study out of the University of Washington School of Medicine, an estimated 3.5 million cases a year are expected by 2050. Now, the good news is we've gotten so much better at screening, earlier detection, and cutting-edge treatments in many countries, including here in the United States. But even here in America, black women have a death rate from breast cancer that is 40% higher than white women, a disparity that exists despite our world-class treatment infrastructure. So what can you do to lower your risk? Eat less red meat? Try your best to manage your blood sugar and your weight? Exercise is really important. Cut back on drinking, quit smoking. And remember this, you should start getting mammograms. At what age? 40. That's when you should start. I'm Dr. Sanjay Gupta, helping you live a better life.
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1: Like track suit.
2: What?
1: That they're selling. And so, yeah, it's a zip-up jacket, joggers, and a sleep mask designed by a student in New York who won a contest for the design. They're selling for like almost $300. This is it. Like,
2: who
1: buys that?
3: Blue and white.
4: It's not ugly. Fine. Yeah. There's a lot of train fans out there, though.
5: Yeah, there's a lot of train heads.
4: There's you know an audience for that.
5: So crazy you were saying that because right before the show started on social media, I was watching this video. I'm talking about like guys in their 20s. They're lining up at a train station, all with cameras, video cameras and stuff like that, just to wait for a train to pull up so they can take photos and videos of it.
1: Oh, honest question. These are like the autistic kids, right?
5: No. These are just
3: Okay, it is that for sure, Woody, yes.
5: Well, some of them,
1: I'm not trying to be a dick. That's an honest.
5: No.
1: That's a thing, right?
3: Who's this for?
5: Yes. Yeah. I think on the ground floor of people first being aware of like people going to do this and post it on social media. Yes, maybe kids with autism really into it. But I think it has branched out to like guys in their 20s. Like, they want to make videos about trains.
2: Wow. So, are the autistic kids, like, the tastemakers and trendsetters?
5: Yeah, pretty much.
3: Well, here it is. It was that, but then also it's 50-year-old dudes. And who loves model trains more than anything?
2: Oh, yeah.
5: This is just another version of what you've talked about, Woody, where people go to airports and they make videos of planes taking off.
1: Yeah.
5: You know,
3: and
5: it's
3: people,
5: the same thing.
3: There has to be an audience for that, because I went to go park at the airport recently. There was a dude on the top deck of the parking deck with a video camera, and he had a live stream thing. Mm-hmm.
5: I think The guys in their 20s that are now jumping on it, they see that these other kids initially they posted it and then there's millions of views of it, right? So they're monetizing it.
1: Everybody got a podcast all of a sudden.
5: Yeah, so they figure out like, oh, wait a minute.
1: Everybody's an influencer.
5: I can post a video of a train, it'll get a million views, and then maybe I can make some
1: money off
5: of it.
1: It's not like all of a sudden everybody's into watching trains pull up.
5: Yeah.
1: They're just doing it because they think that they're going to get rich.
5: Yeah.
3: Who do we know who was into buses, school buses?
5: Oh, that's
1: our friend Adam.
5: Yeah, but that's his true passion.
1: Oh, dude,
5: and I did ask him if it was sexual, and he said yes.
1: Yeah, he did. He said there's a weird kind of like sexual turn on to school buses.
2: Oh,
1: and not for what's on the school bus.
2: Okay, that was right.
1: No kid. This is like the buses. Like he could tell you anything and everything about. Oh, that's a Bluebird, or that's
2: so
1: you know, because there's those different.
2: I didn't know there were different
1: manufacturers.
2: Ones.
1: Okay. Yeah, right. And he could tell you all the different.
5: He was showing me a video of like the different handles to open the doors.
1: Oh yeah,
4: Men used to go to war, and now they're obsessed with trains and buses.
3: Like, well, there's I should know this being an engineer, but there's a large like mechanical engineers and electrical engineers especially would be into this sort of thing. I am not one of those, so I don't get it.
1: And there's also the train engineer.
3: Well, yeah, that kind of engineer. I did go when I was in my 20s and I couldn't, like, in school, I went to an engineering boot camp or job thing. Mm-hmm. And they were like, this is how you become a train engineer. You know, it's basically a work study program, but you had to be away for like 6 weeks at a time doing whatever.
1: Yeah.
3: Knocking bones off.
1: You know what it is? Okay. So I think as we're sitting here talking about this stuff, I kind of figured out what bothers me about the craziness over the Costco Nikes, or all of a sudden there's a billion people people are legitimately into things, right? And that's fine. It's the phoniness of all the people who aren't, it's just for the trendiness of it.
3: Yes.
1: That's annoying for whatever reason. It's not ruining my day. It's just like
2: it's irritating.
1: But I wonder why I have like an irritated reaction to it. I really think about what about it? Because, okay, fine, whatever. Let people enjoy. That's fine. Enjoy stuff. There are things that I enjoy. Fine. But it's authentic. Like there's an authentic joy in garbage pail kits. I enjoy garbage pail kits. Like for real, not because everybody all of a sudden decided they're in the garbage pail kits and now I'm in the garbage pail.
3: I never questioned that Woody likes the Steelers.
1: Correct. Or planes. You know, things
3: Right. Exactly.
1: And so there's authenticity to it. It's the phoniness, the chasing.
5: The people that are
1: chasing
5: jumping
1: fads
5: on it
1: and
5: they
1: trends.
5: Think they can make a dollar.
2: Well, you know who the latest one of that is? Labubus. Do you hear about Labubus anymore?
1: No,
2: you do not.
1: Yeah, same with the stupid hoverboard things that everybody was riding around. Like, you know,
5: those were fun.
3: There's a lot of shots being taken at Menace.
5: Yeah.
1: No. I'm just in general. I figured out because I'm trying to figure out more. Why, you know, when, you know, what, like, why do you feel a certain way? Or, you know, what's the root cause or what's the root, you know, of this thing and what truly bothers you about it? 'Cause really, who cares? Because people go, well, who cares? Just let people enjoy stuff.
2: But they don't.
1: Fine.
2: That's the point.
1: That's, it's the phoniness. Yeah. It's the inauthenticity. Like, there's just nothing real. It's just this phony. And that's something for them to look into. Like, why do you feel the need to chase?
2: Yeah, to jump on this bandwagon.
1: Chase trends.
2: Yeah.
1: That's one thing when you're a kid, because you, like, everybody's trying to fit in.
2: Right.
1: 877-44. We got to take a break because Sammy keeps holding up her sign.
6: Yes, we do. Love that sign. Please, I beg you.
1: She loves that sign.
5: Fun killer.
1: Like, what happens if we don't?
6: Well, we'll get in trouble because everything will end up running together.
1: Oh.
6: We do need to play commercials.
1: People think this is like such an important, like, like the radio managers are the worst. Mm. Like, there is nothing important happening here. Like, look what we're doing for a living.
2: Yeah.
1: You know, like, what happens if we don't break right now? Like, is there any kind of actual consequence?
2: The world stops spinning. You know what I mean? Mm-hmm.
1: Yeah, I will take the break, but damn.
6: Thank you.
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31: People have started using AI for all sorts of things, but I cannot think of an area where the stakes are higher than your health. First of all, I'll tell you this. I know doctors who have cracked some seemingly impossible cases with the help of AI, so it can be a powerful tool. But AI can also hallucinate, provide bad advice, and be just as confident when it does that. If you do decide to plug any personal medical information into one of these chatbots, you should know that while the companies that created them have robust privacy protections in place, they are not bound by HIPAA, like your healthcare provider is. Whatever the advice presented to you, take it with a degree of healthy skepticism. Always get a second opinion. And remember, if you ever experience concerning symptoms, skip the AI consult and head straight to the ER. I'm Dr. Sanjay Gupta, helping you live a better life.
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1: 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Just hit us up there over to 22987. A couple of fun facts. Did you know that finding money is the number one thing that puts us in a better mood?
2: What?
3: Not surprised.
1: No way. I mean, whether it was number one or not, but yeah. I mean, I don't think anybody's surprised. You find money. Good times.
2: Yeah. Awesome.
1: 25% of people say they'd be willing to pay someone to assemble furniture.
3: Absolutely.
1: 1,000% on that.
3: No, I love it.
1: A wedding ring helps a man in a job interview, but it hurts a woman.
3: Oh, really?
1: It's kind of like they say a guy out at a bar will have better luck with women if they have a wedding ring on.
4: So insane. Mm-hmm.
1: Compared to not having one on. Yeah, because you women want what you can't have.
3: Apparently.
2: Yeah.
1: 40% of men believe that a woman should not mow the grass. Well, if the guy's sitting on the porch and the woman's mowing the grass, there's something wrong with that.
3: Yeah, for sure.
1: But if you own your own home and there is no man around and you cut the grass, like, who
2: no
1: cares?
2: No problem with that.
3: And mowing the grass is kind of fun.
1: No, it's not.
3: Oh, I like it.
1: The average American watches up to 18 different TV channels, even though you have like 4,000. And ladies, if a friend asks you to be a bridesmaid, it costs you about an average of $1,700.
3: Way more than that.
4: Yeah.
1: Way more than
3: $1,700. Between the bridal shower, the bachelorette party, the wedding itself, it's so expensive.
1: 18% of women have gotten a credit card behind their spouse's back.
4: That's so crazy.
1: Well, hey, my wife was hanging out with this woman that she's friends with, and she has like this whole system because her husband watches the credit cards and all sees what is being spent there. He does all the reconciling of the bills and stuff. So what she does is she goes out and she buys gift cards. She goes grocery shopping. So she'll go grocery shopping, buy a bunch of gift cards, whether they're Visa gift cards, Target gift cards,
3: restaurants,
1: whatever. Yeah. And 'cause it just shows up whatever she spent at the grocery store, quote unquote, right? And then she keeps all those for herself. So when she wants something, she goes and uses these gift cards, and their husband's none the wiser.
4: That's
3: love
4: not
3: it.
4: A bad idea.
1: That is some shady lady stuff.
2: That is genius.
1: If I've
2: what it
1: ever
2: is.
1: Heard.
3: She needs to treat herself.
1: 877-44 Woody. Text us over to 22987. There'd be a missing persons report if I found that my wife was doing something like that.
2: Wow.
3: Jeez.
1: Text over to 22987.
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14: Have you ever noticed that you mostly breathe through one nostril at a time? 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The body actually switches the dominant nostril as frequently as every 2 hours while we're awake. That's according to Adam Taylor, an anatomy professor at Lancaster University in the UK. This alternating cycle is automatic. It's regulated subconsciously by the hypothalamus.

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2: Floor, right? You know, you could choose something or whatever. Mm-hmm. Man, you crap in my bed. Like, that might be a deal breaker. So, yeah.
3: And now, more of the Woody Show.
4: We're gonna play some Gen Gap trivia.
5: I'm excited
4: with Morgan, and it's specifically like, will she know the phrase?
6: Yeah, I hope so.
4: We get reminded from time to time that Morgan is way younger than, say, like myself or Gina or Greg.
6: I always forget that.
5: She could be my daughter.
6: And I have bad memory, too, so things don't retain well.
4: Yeah, it's just frame of reference stuff, you know?
7: She acts like she's super young.
8: She's an old head.
6: Compared to you? Yeah, I am.
8: You old head?
4: Yeah, exactly.
6: She acts like she's a different generation from me.
8: I am. Yeah.
6: Look, no, you're not.
8: We act so different.
6: We're both millennials. We're like 5 years apart.
8: Is Sammy really a millennial, though?
6: Yes, yeah, people in their 40s are millennials.
8: She's a millennial.
4: Yeah, she is.
8: 40?
6: No, I'm just saying. People older than me are still millennials.
4: Yeah, that's true. Mm. Fine, yeah, you're both millennials.
8: Maybe I'm not that young, but
4: you're not Gen Z.
8: Younger than all y'all.
6: Yeah, that's true.
9: And look how far it's gotten you.
8: Yeah, exactly.
4: Right. Will Morgan know the phrase?
8: I hate when Steve Ass is right.
4: We'll find out. Yeah, so like somebody said, my kids and I were watching Blue's Clues with Steve, and in one episode, two of the clues were tape player and cassette, and the kids were just lost.
6: What was that?
4: You know, but I mean, obviously, like, Blue's Clues was hella old.
9: Yeah, we're still watching that.
5: And cassettes are still.
4: You'll put anything on it, just you know, keeps the kids occupied.
9: It's called Bluey. Thank you.
4: Mm. Yeah. Somebody said, I asked a question to a class of 13 and 14 year olds. When no one answered, I said, Bueller, just blank stares.
6: Yeah,
4: bummed her out.
5: Well, that's 80s, right?
4: My kids were in the car. I told them they had to roll down their windows. They had no idea what I meant. Dude, I experienced this. My son is 16, and we rented just like a truck, you know, all this big Halloween stuff that he's got. Mm-hmm. And I was taking it to store it. And so I got this truck, and it's more like a U-Haul kind of rental style truck. Mm-hmm. Nothing fancy. There's no power locks and windows and stuff like that. He had never seen in his life a manual
6: window. Wow.
4: Yeah. He goes, what is this? I go, it's to roll the window down. He goes, to what? I go, like, I said, turn it. And he's turning it the wrong way.
6: Oh,
4: I go,
6: no,
4: the other way. And it, the window goes down. He goes, weird.
5: What would you say if you wanted your passenger to put their window down? Would you say put your window down nowadays? Or I always say
8: roll up and roll down.
4: Yeah, I say that.
5: Like, make sure you roll up your window.
8: And when you're recording something on your phone, you're taping it or you're videotaping it.
9: And kids still say that. Like, they'll still say tape.
8: Yeah.
5: Right.
8: Because they're used to us.
9: It's just ingrained.
4: You know what I have noticed as well is that these kids now cannot tell time just looking at a clock or a watch if it's not digital.
6: Yeah.
4: Like,
6: sad.
4: Just especially if the numbers aren't on there. If it's just they have, you know, like there's
5: like
4: something.
5: Flashes or
6: like
5: whatever.
6: The ticks.
4: Uh-huh. Yeah, there's just
6: or
4: the tick
5: dots.
4: Marks there. Man, they're
9: forget
4: lost.
9: About it.
4: They can't tell you.
5: I thought they taught that in school still.
4: You can do that. And you can tell time just looking at a clock.
8: I was just looking at it like, I could.
4: There's a digital time right next to it. It would take you a second?
8: Yeah, could I have to do 5, 10, 15, 20, 25, 30?
4: Really?
5: You do?
8: Well, if it's like on the 3 or something, then 5, 10, 15, So it'd take like 2 seconds.
9: I think it could be a brain power thing.
8: So it's like 3, 15. Because
9: they still have wall clocks.
8: I'm telling y'all, my brain is trash. Like, I've gotten
6: been
8: so
6: hit
8: dumb
6: several times.
8: I don't sleep, so my brain is actual trash.
7: I feel you.
4: We had to leave for, you know, taking the kids to one of the activities. And I told him, I said, hey, we're leaving here in 15 minutes. Be ready. Well, what time is it right now? As we're standing next to, we have a big like dining room table. There's a giant wall clock. Mm-hmm. It's like one of these oversized wall clocks. I just point to it.
5: Yeah, there's the time.
4: And I go, I can't read that.
5: Oh, that's a clock?
8: That's read for it. Decoration.
5: I thought that was a sundial.
4: they knew it was a clock, but they can't read it.
8: I thought that was moving artwork.
4: Yeah, I'm surprised they don't teach that stuff.
6: I
4: remember we used to have to do that. Like, here, draw. It was an empty clock face, and it would say, draw 7:30. Mm-hmm. And you'd have to draw.
8: Yeah, you point to
4: 7:30.
7: Yeah, well, there's so much stuff that we did that they don't teach
8: well
7: anymore.
8: Cursive, that's going out.
9: But the thing is, wall clocks still exist. There are still plenty of rooms I walk into with a wall clock in it. So to claim that you just see that and you're just like, well, that's might as well be a hieroglyphics.
4: Yeah, Somebody said I tried to pay for some gift card at Starbucks once with a company check, and the girl behind the counter had no idea what a check was and never even seen one. So just ended up using a card. Like, but if you have a card, I mean, I guess if it's a company check.
10: Yeah, use their money.
4: Yeah, cause as opposed to getting, you know, reimbursed.
10: Yeah.
8: Ooh, can I brag? I know how to balance a checkbook.
4: Wow,
8: that's
4: neat.
8: A big deal. What?
10: That's
8: a cool,
10: lost
8: right?
10: art.
5: Is it?
8: It is,
5: though?
8: Yeah. Personally. Oh my God.
5: Add and subtract.
4: Just keeping track of.
5: I have.
10: Nobody even uses that portion of their checkbook.
4: Are you talking about like register. You? But hold on. So you reconcile your
8: I don't
4: spending.
8: Anymore, but I was taught that when I was a kid.
10: Yeah.
4: So you know how to. You don't do it.
8: I do still write checks, like Greg. Like I'll write checks to pay bills and rent.
10: But you don't, put it in your register?
8: No.
4: Okay, so you're not balancing your checkbook.
10: That's what I said. I know how to.
4: But you know how to do it.
7: Okay, if she had to, she could do it.
8: Right.
4: Now I'm fully getting.
5: If it took anybody more than 30 seconds to learn, quote, how to, that would be concerning.
8: I just remember when I learned as a kid, that was a rare thing.
10: Yeah.
8: Like kids didn't know how to balance checkbooks.
10: Yeah, we had that class too.
4: 877-44-WOODY. You can text us over to 22987. Gen Gap Trivia. Will Morgan know the phrase?
8: Hopefully.
10: I'm excited.
4: Yeah, so Gina's put together just a few of these, and we're going to see if she knows what these different phrases mean, right?
10: Uh-huh.
4: All right, so we'll do that next here on The Woody Show. Hang on.
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22: A better life with Dr. Sanjay Gupta.
23: We all know how important it is to stay active as we age, especially as we get older. But I've come to realize that for as good as people are about getting their cardio in, a lot of older folks really don't seem to be doing the recommended amount of strength training or even understand why it's so important. It helps you stay functional and therefore independent for as long as possible. Certified strength and conditioning specialist Dana Santis says a great place to start is not with dumbbells or barbells, but with your body weight, which allows you to build strength while also learning how your body moves and where your limitations exist. It also reduces the risk of overwhelming your connective tissue, which adapts more slowly than muscles as we get older. Once you're comfortable, you can dial up that intensity, but do it slowly, do it carefully. I'm Dr. Sanjay Gupta, helping you live a better life.
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5: Gen Gap Trivia. Morgan, will she know the phrase? These are all well-known phrases. Mm-hmm. Will Morgan know them? We were just kind of talking before the break. Yeah, references that made people feel old when these younger people didn't get it. Somebody said, I'm 31. I was in the car with my younger sister. Kelly Rowland came on, and I was talking about the song when my sister asked who Kelly Rowland was. And I turned to her. I said, yo, Destiny's Child.
6: Hello.
5: Again, blank stare. Destiny's Child?
7: Who that?
8: Never met her.
5: Yeah. I was like, that was with Beyonce? Oh, Beyonce, I know.
6: Yeah, obviously.
5: But had no idea. Destiny's Child,
6: damn.
5: Kelly Rowland. Yeah. This other one said, a couple years ago, my very young coworker came in wearing a pink sweater on a Wednesday, and I jokingly responded with, on Wednesdays, we wear pink. She looked very confused and said, is there a dress code? And I explained it was a quote from Mean Girls, and she said that she had heard of it but never seen it, and it sounded like a movie that her mom would know.
6: That's sad, because I'm like, that new movie, Mean Girls.
8: I wouldn't have known that.
6: Oh, yeah. My God.
5: All right, so Gen Gap Trivia. Will Morgan know the phrase? And the first one is...
6: Hey, Morgan, if somebody said, as if, what would that mean to you?
9: As if, like, no way.
5: Yeah.
6: Ooh, okay, good. Right,
5: that's good.
10: Yeah, right. Where's
6: good
10: it,
6: start.
10: Where's it from? Yeah. Where's it from?
9: Oh.
6: What movie is it from?
9: Oh, movie... Oh, God.
6: Or
9: no
6: TV show.
9: I was going to guess like some pop magazine, like Tiger Beat or something. As if.
5: That Legally Blonde?
6: No.
9: No.
5: It's not?
10: Yeah, Tiger Beat is not a movie or TV
5: as
10: show.
5: If.
9: I know, it's a magazine.
5: Is it Reese Witherspoon, though?
6: No, but you're circling so
8: you're
6: close.
8: In that world.
5: Yeah?
8: Yeah.
5: What is it?
6: Clueless.
5: Clueless.
6: As if.
8: Alicia Silverstone.
5: Okay.
10: Yeah.
5: Never
10: seen
5: All right.
6: I'm just going to skip around here. What if somebody looked at somebody and said, schwing?
5: Yeah, what is that?
6: What's schwing?
9: I'd bang you. Like, okay. Schwing.
6: Morgan.
9: Yeah?
6: You're doing
5: that,
6: really
5: that's
6: good.
5: That's a lucky guess. You do mean like,
9: does it mean like
5: how would
9: erect?
5: You, like, how would you, yeah. How would you use it?
9: Like actually saying the word
5: yeah.
9: Schwing?
5: Yeah.
9: How would you use it? Schwing. I'm excited right now.
5: I mean, yeah. Or, like,
9: you got
5: dude.
9: Me excited.
5: Dude. Yeah. Check out. Yeah, did you guys see Clueless? Did you see Alicia? Schwing.
6: Schwing.
9: Oh, okay.
5: Yeah.
9: So it's not like,
5: like
9: telling the person.
5: Yeah. Yeah. And it's from?
10: Schwing is from?
9: No clue.
5: Wayne's World?
9: Never seen it.
5: Never saw Wayne's World. Okay.
9: Know about it.
8: You've heard of it.
11: Yeah. It doesn't necessarily.
5: And you know the characters, though, right?
9: Yes, because everyone does that for Halloween, right?
5: Schwing.
6: But do you know what the movie's based on?
9: No.
6: Oh.
5: It's an SNL bit.
6: They were.
9: Do you guys remember E-Bomb's World, that website?
10: Yes.
9: Yeah.
10: Yes.
9: Yeah, that's what I always think of.
5: Okay.
6: Okay.
5: Yeah, Wayne and Garth, these two guys that had like a cable access show.
6: Party on.
5: It was called Wayne's World.
9: Mm-hmm. Okay.
5: Yeah. And they were just like, you know, kind of like Bill and Ted, sort of.
10: Yeah.
5: Like that
10: yeah.
5: same kind of yeah. dopey yeah. stoner type
6: exactly.
5: of.
6: Exactly. That's
5: yeah.
6: true.
5: Yeah.
6: What if somebody said, hey, Morgan, big whoop.
9: Oh, like big deal, big whoop.
6: Okay. Oh, okay. You're doing really
5: yeah,
6: good.
5: Yeah, that one's easy.
6: Okay.
5: Yeah.
11: It's another Mike Myers.
9: I just can't tell you where they're from, though.
6: No, that's okay.
5: Okay.
6: I'm bugging.
9: Oh, I'm bugging like, what would that mean? I'm bugging like I'm not having a good time?
6: Mm.
9: Or I'm like not in a good mood right now?
10: Yeah. You're bugging.
9: I'm kind of bugging this week.
10: Yeah.
6: Like, you guys, I have so much work to do, and I have, like, I'm on this deadline.
9: Stressed?
6: I'm bugging.
5: Like I'm freaking out?
6: Yeah, like, I'm freaking out.
9: Like, you're stressed? Okay.
5: Yeah.
10: I mean, bugging is still used today. It's not like...
5: But has it changed definition or how you would use it? Because for me, I'm bugging means I'm freaking out. Like, I'm anxious.
6: Mm-hmm.
5: I'm on edge.
6: Yeah. Mm-hmm. I'm bugging.
5: Yeah, I'm bugging.
9: Would that be the equivalent today, like, I'm cooked?
10: Or you can say, like, Morgan's bugging, like, she's acting crazy.
9: Yeah,
5: what, like,
9: I've heard that.
5: And because crash out, that just means you freaked out, right?
9: Right.
5: Like, yeah. if you say I'm crashing out,
9: that can mean I'm bugging.
10: Yeah.
9: I think,
5: but that can mean I'm bugging.
10: Yeah, for
9: extreme
10: sure.
9: bugging.
5: If you want to marry the two together,
6: yeah.
5: Like, so like if you try to explain like what I'm bugging is, you could say when someone says like, "Oh, dude, I'm crashing out."
10: Yeah,
5: that means I'm bugging.
10: I do agree with Morgan crash. Though. It's you are being a little more extreme when you're. Crashing out.
9: Crash out is like the last straw.
5: All right. Gen Gap Trivia. We're asking Morgan, does she know the phrase?
6: Hey, Morgan.
9: Yeah.
6: Gag me.
9: Oh, I mean, is it sexual?
6: Nope.
9: Like, okay, then I don't. Oh, gag me.
3: Like if somebody says, gag me with a spoon.
6: Gag me with a spoon.
9: Oh, no, I haven't heard that.
6: Oh, what? Really?
9: That's shocking. A spoonful of sugar helps the medicine go down?
3: There you go.
9: Sure. Wow.
3: Spoonful of sugar apparently will help you with hiccups.
6: Really? I never heard that works.
9: That's big sugar.
3: No, my stepmother had one of my kids try because they had these hiccups that wouldn't go away, and it worked.
6: Huh. Okay.
9: I know spoonful of peanut butter works for hiccups.
6: Really? Yeah. I've never heard that either. So Greg, say gag me with a spoon correctly.
8: Gag me with a spoon, you would be...
6: No, be like, just say it.
3: Hey, Greg. Oh,
8: gag me with a spoon.
3: Yeah. So, yeah. Greg, you want to go see Wicked?
8: No, gag me with a spoon.
9: Oh, so you would rather get gagged by a spoon than
3: or,
9: go...
3: Yeah, like yuck.
6: Right. Right.
8: Yeah. Or look at this picture of a cockroach. Oh, gag me with a spoon.
9: Yeah. Why the spoon part?
6: That's just part of it.
8: You use it to gag yourself.
9: Is it from a movie or something?
3: Yeah, it is. Well, it was used in another one of those movies. Same thing.
6: Famous, like Valley Girl.
8: Valley Girl.
3: Was it Valley Girl?
7: Hi.
3: Hi.
8: Hi.
3: We will continue part two of Gen Gap Trivia with Morgan coming up next here on The Woody Show.
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18: Colleague of mine was telling me the other day about how their Instagram feed is filled with videos, most of them kind of funny, about how grandparents and friends tend to bulldoze new parents out of the way to get to see their baby. Now, as a dad of three daughters, I know how life really does become all about them the moment those kids are born. But I also know parents are still people, too, who need their own attention beyond being mom or dad. And moms, in particular in those early years, can feel especially invisible in the eyes of other people. So what can you do to stop contributing to what is known as maternal invisibility? Women we spoke to said these two things were the most helpful. When people stopped to ask how they could best support them, number one, or when they took the initiative to handle certain tasks that obviously needed to be done. I'm Dr. Sanjay Gupta, helping you live a better life.
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2: All right, welcome back, everybody.
3: Hey.
2: Gen Gap Trivia.
4: Oh, yeah.
3: Love it.
2: Morgan, who is one of the younger people who work here on the show, she got really bummed out when she turned 30.
3: God,
2: damn near depression, but
3: inconsolable.
2: We're always baffled when she doesn't know something that we just figured was like something that everybody would know.
4: Super common.
2: Yeah, just some of these references that go right over her head.
4: Yeah.
2: Yeah. So we're doing Gen Gap Trivia. Does she know the phrase?
5: Hey Morgan, props to you. What does it mean?
4: Oh, like good job.
5: Oh, good job. Props to you, Morgan. All right, what about all that and a bag of chips?
4: Oh, yeah, this is the Southern one, right? So, like,
5: it
4: you're
5: is?
4: All that and a bag of chips. So,
5: what
4: that just
5: that
4: means you got a big ego, a lot of confidence.
5: That's a Southern thing? Like,
4: she thinks she's all that and a bag of chips.
5: That's how I'd say it. Like, she thinks she's so great. She thinks she's all that and a bag of chips.
2: I mean, I guess you could use it in that. Yeah, that context makes sense.
6: It doesn't have to be negative.
4: Oh,
3: yeah,
4: I've only heard it.
2: Like, dude, she's all that in a bag of chips. Like, she's great, or he's great. Like, man,
5: that's so funny because I always
2: all
5: thought
2: that
5: of it
2: in
5: sarcastic.
2: A bag of chips.
4: Yeah. Yeah, maybe it's a Southern thing. Because, like, same as bless your heart. Like,
2: yeah.
5: You think you're all that in a bag of chips?
2: Yeah, I haven't heard it in that context.
5: Oh.
2: Just in the positive context.
3: Me too.
6: Yeah, I've heard it in both.
5: And maybe it is Southern because I've also heard she's all that in a side of slaw.
4: Oh, yeah.
5: She's very Southern.
2: That seems very, that seems very Southern.
5: Bling bling.
4: Yeah, bling
2: well,
4: bling.
2: Well, that's, come on. That's not even that old.
5: No, yeah, what
6: bling,
5: is it?
6: Bling.
5: What is bling bling?
4: A lyric from a rap song?
5: What is bling bling?
4: Jewelry.
5: There you go.
6: Yeah.
5: You're
2: or
5: really
2: being,
5: good
2: or
5: at this.
2: Being
4: is that
2: flashy?
4: A trick question?
5: Yeah, being flashy.
2: No. Yeah.
4: Okay.
5: Hey,
4: okay.
5: Morgan.
4: Yeah?
5: Psych.
4: Psych, bitch. Like, just kidding. That's still
2: about,
4: used a lot today.
2: What about what's the 411?
4: Oh, okay. Shout out to me. I know 411 used to be a number y'all would call back in the day.
2: For what?
4: To like get somebody's phone number. Mm-hmm. Like I'm trying to reach Janice down the street. And then they'd be like, let us look it up. So what's the 411 would be like, what's the details of the event?
2: Okay.
5: Yeah. Morgan,
2: information.
5: Yeah.
2: That was the
5: Thank
2: number
5: you.
2: For information. You would call information.
5: Yeah.
4: And they'd give me anything.
5: So instead of saying, what's the information, you say, what's the 411? Because it's the information
7: line.
5: And
7: they would even answer, information.
5: Yeah, exactly.
4: But would they actually give you just some random lady's phone number?
7: Oh, yeah.
6: Oh, how about you got a book delivered to your house that had everyone's phone number and address in it?
5: And then you sit on it.
7: Whether you want it to be in it or not.
5: Yeah, you sit on
4: the white pages.
2: The white pages.
5: Yeah.
2: Yeah.
5: Look at you.
4: I remember that.
5: What's the difference between the white pages and the yellow pages?
4: Yellow is business. White is residential.

0: The Paul Wall Show. I don't know.
1: Between y'all.
0: Oh, I haven't heard that one.
2: Heard that one.
3: I've never heard that one. Yeah, bitch.
2: Not heard that one.
1: Hey, Morgan, that's fly.
0: That's fly. Like, that's cool.
2: All right. Yeah.
1: You did really good.
0: Does fly still have a good connotation to it these days?
2: I've not heard anybody use it in decades.
4: So fly.
1: Yeah, that's fly.
0: Now it might sound sarcastic. Like, oh, you're so fly.
2: Yeah, I mean,
0: that tone.
2: I just don't know if I've heard anybody use that since the 90s.
1: Since Kid and Play.
2: Yeah.
5: Pretty Fly for a White Guy.
1: Yeah, exactly.
0: Right.
2: Okay, yeah, Pretty Fly for a White Guy, the Offspring song.
1: I'd say
6: Fly Girls.
1: Morgan did surprisingly well.
0: Did I get any wrong?
1: I think one.
4: Yeah, the Tiger Beat one. What was that?
0: Well, that's just, I didn't know where it came
1: from.
0: Well,
1: Gag Me.
0: Oh, I did get that.
1: You didn't
0: wrong.
1: Get Gag Me.
2: Right. See,
0: multiple meanings.
1: Really good.
2: This is the opposite when we're trying to figure out like what some of the new slang stuff is.
1: Yeah.
2: Mm-hmm.
1: Yeah. You got to remember where you come from.
2: Right.
0: That's very true.
1: Got to teach these kids the history.
2: 877-44-WOODY. If something's bogus. Oh, dude, that's bogus.
0: That's not real. It's fake.
1: Damn.
2: Or dumb.
0: Oh, yeah, actually.
2: Yeah. Right. That's bogus.
0: That's silly. Mm-hmm.
1: Yeah. That's cap.
2: I'm trying to think of another one that I heard recently. People go, because I was surprised I hadn't heard it in a long time. Oh, Rad.
1: Yeah.
6: Rad kind of had a comeback.
1: Back,
0: you don't, like Rad.
1: Yeah.
2: I hadn't heard that in years.
6: Yeah.
2: And then someone's like, oh, dude, that's Rad. I'm like, wow. Yeah. It was somebody, a younger person. Like,
1: really?
6: That's had a resurgence.
1: Yeah. Oh, I have a question for Morgan. Finish this phrase. Up your butt and
0: around the corner.
1: Yeah.
6: Nice.
0: Love a good direction. MapQuest, shout out.
2: How do you guys remember this? And someone says, what time is it? And you would say, half past a cow's ass.
1: A quarter till his balls.
0: What?
2: Yep. Lift up his left leg and see Niagara Falls.
0: Oh, really?
2: Never heard that one either? Yeah.
4: Didn't know that part.
2: Hey, what time is it? Half past a cow's ass, quarter to his balls. Lift up his left leg and see Niagara Falls.
6: So I thought it was half past a monkey's crack.
2: I guess, depending. Maybe it's regional.
1: Yeah, exactly.
0: I thought it was time for you to get a watch.
1: Yeah, that's a good one.
4: I thought it was like ass grass or cash.
1: Nobody rides for free.
2: Yeah. All right, we got some more Woody Show coming up. 877-44-WOODY. 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
16: Have you ever noticed that you mostly breathe through one nostril at a time? Even when you're not sick, even when your allergies aren't bothering you. The body actually switches the dominant nostril as frequently as every 2 hours while we're awake. That's according to Adam Taylor, an anatomy professor at Lancaster University in the UK. This alternating cycle is automatic. It's regulated subconsciously by the hypothalamus and the brain, he said. Your body does this to give each nostril a chance to rest and repair so they don't get too dried out, which could make it easier for pathogens and inflammation to cause damage. Now, Taylor also said, studies suggest the left nostril may be more dominant, and when the right nostril is dominant, the body is in a more alert position

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1: All right, welcome back, everybody.
2: Hey.
1: Yeah. All right, so, man, we're kind of all over the place today. A lot of different things. Just in this hour, we started with that email that we got from the office manager about how we're supposed to lock up all of our stuff because everybody's thieving.
3: Rampant thieves.
1: Yeah, we found out that somebody stole one of the sales reps. They had their AirPods stolen.
3: Right up
1: here at the radio station. Yeah, like who
3: would
2: wait? And are they AirPod Maxes?
1: I don't know. And then we went into and now we come rocketing back to office doings.
4: Yes,
1: and
4: I'm the king of shaming people for leaving an unclean office.
5: Indeed.
4: Yeah. Unfortunately, I contributed to the problem very recently. I just texted this to everybody. Yeah. You want to pull that open?
1: Okay.
4: I was.
1: Oh, God.
4: I was thinking if, I could microwave some hard-boiled eggs because you put them in some water.
5: Ew.
1: Oh,
4: damn.
1: God.
5: Put
4: it on 50% power.
1: This is this is Microwave Monday here, but remember I said like putting things in the microwave that maybe good idea, bad idea.
4: We gotta do it now because I just broke the internet.
5: This
4: broke
5: looks
4: your phones.
5: Like scrambled egg yolk went to war.
1: Seriously, it looks like Big Bird exploded all over this microwave.
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4: We're going to play some Gen Gap trivia.
5: I'm excited.
4: With Morgan, and it's specifically, like, will she know the phrase?
6: Yeah. We get
4: reminded from time to time that Morgan is way younger than, say, like myself or Gina or Greg.
6: I always forget that.
5: She could be my daughter.
6: And I have bad memory, too, so things don't retain well.
4: Yeah, it's just frame of reference stuff, you know?
7: She acts like she's super young.
8: She's an old head.
6: Compared to you, yeah, I am. You old head?
4: Yeah, exactly.
6: Oh. She acts like she's a different generation from me.
9: I am. Yeah.
6: Look, no, you're not.
9: We act so different.
6: We're both millennials. We're like 5 years apart.
9: Is Sammy really a millennial, though?
6: Yes.
4: Yeah,
6: people in their 40s are millennials.
8: She's a millennial.
4: Yeah, she is.
9: 40?
6: No, I'm just saying. People older than me are still millennials.
4: Yeah, that's true. Fine, yeah, you're both millennials.
9: Maybe I'm not that young, but...
4: You're not Gen Z.
9: Younger than all y'all.
8: Yeah, that's true.
10: And look how far it's gotten you.
9: Yeah, exactly.
4: Right. Will Morgan know the phrase?
9: I hate when Steve asks is right.
4: We'll find out. Yeah, so like somebody said, my kids and I were watching Blue's Clues with Steve, and in one episode, two of the clues were tape player and cassette, and the kids were just lost.
8: What was that?
4: You know, but I mean, obviously, like, Blue's Clues was hella old.
10: Yeah, we're still watching that.
5: And cassettes are still...
4: You'll put anything on that just, keeps the kids occupied.
10: It's called Bluey, thank you.
4: Yeah. Somebody said, I asked a question to a class of 13 and 14-year-olds. When no one answered, I said, Bueller, just blank stares.
6: Yeah,
4: bummed her out.
5: Well, that's 80s, right?
4: My kids were in the car. I told them they had to roll down their windows. They had no idea what I meant. Dude, I experienced this. My son is 16. And we rented just like a truck, you know, all this big Halloween stuff that he's got. Mm-hmm. And I was taking it to store it. And so I got this truck. And it's like a U-Haul kind of rental style truck.
10: Mm-hmm.
4: Nothing fancy. There's no power locks and windows and stuff like that. He had never seen in his life a manual
6: window.
4: Window.
8: Wow.
4: Yeah. He goes, what is this? I go, it's to roll the window down. He goes, to what? I go, like, I said, turn it. And he's turning it the wrong way.
6: Oh,
4: I go,
6: God.
4: The other way. And the window goes down. He goes, weird.
5: What would you say if you wanted your passenger to put their window down? Would you say put your window down nowadays? I always say roll up and roll down. Yeah,
4: I say that.
5: Like, make sure you roll up your window.
8: And when you're recording something on your phone, you're taping it or you're videotaping it.
10: And kids still say that. Like, they'll still say tape.
8: Yeah.
5: Right.
8: Because they're used to us saying
10: it's just ingrained.
4: You know what I have noticed as well is that these kids now cannot tell time just looking at a clock or a watch if it's not digital.
8: Yeah.
4: Like,
8: sad.
4: Just especially if the numbers aren't on there. If it's just they have, you know, like there's
5: like
4: something.
5: Slashes or
6: like
5: whatever.
6: The ticks. Uh-huh.
4: Yeah, there's just the tick marks there. Man, they're lost.
10: About it.
4: They can't tell you.
5: I thought they taught that in school still.
4: You can do that.
10: And
4: you can tell time just looking at a clock.
9: I was just looking at it like, yeah, I could.
4: There's a digital time right next to it. It would take you a second?
9: Yeah, could I have to do 5, 10, 15, 20, 25, 30?
4: Really?
5: You do?
9: Well, if it's like on the 3 or something, then 5, 10, 15, yeah. So it'd take like 2 seconds.
10: I think it just could be a brain power thing.
9: So it's like 3, 15.
10: Because they still have wall clocks.
9: I'm telling y'all, my brain is trash. Yeah. Like, I've gotten
8: been
9: so
8: hit
9: dumb
8: several times.
9: No, it's I don't sleep, so my brain is actual trash.
7: Yeah. Yeah. Oh, I feel you.
4: We had to leave for, you know, taking the kids to one of the activities. And I told him, I said, hey, we're leaving here in 15 minutes. Be ready. Well, what time is it right now? As we're standing next to, we have a big, like, dining room table. There's a giant wall clock. It's like one of these oversized wall clocks. I just point to it.
5: Yeah, there's the time.
4: And I go, I can't read that.
5: Oh, that's a clock?
8: Can't
9: that's
8: read
9: for
8: it.
9: Decoration.
5: I thought that was a sundial.
4: they knew it was a clock, but they can't read it.
8: I thought that was moving artwork.
4: Yeah, I'm surprised they don't teach that stuff.
5: Yeah, I thought
4: I remember we used to have to do that. Like, here, draw, it was an empty clock face, and it would say, draw 7:30. Mm-hmm. And you have to draw.
8: Yeah, you point to
4: 7:30.
8: It.
4: 7:30.
7: Yeah, well, there's so much stuff that we did that they don't teach
8: well
7: anymore.
8: Cursive that's going out.
10: But the thing is, wall clocks still exist. There are still plenty of rooms I walk into with a wall clock in it, so to claim that you just can see that and you're just like, well, that's might as well be a hieroglyphics.
4: Yeah, so I said I tried to pay for some gift card at Starbucks once with a company check. And the girl behind the counter had no idea what a check was and never even seen one. So they end up using a card. Like, but if you have a card, I mean, I guess if it's a company check.
8: Yeah, use their money.
4: Yeah, cause as opposed to getting, you know, reimbursed.
8: Yeah.
9: Ooh, can I brag? I know how to balance a checkbook.
4: Wow.
8: That's
4: neat.
8: A big deal. What?
3: That's
8: cool,
3: a lost
8: right?
3: art.
5: Is it though?
9: Yeah. Oh my God.
5: Add and subtract.
4: Just keeping track of.
5: I have.
8: Nobody even uses that portion of their checkbook.
4: Are you talking about like register. You? But hold on. So you reconcile your
9: I don't anymore, but I was taught that when I was a kid.
8: Yeah.
4: How so you know how to, you don't do it.
9: I do still write checks, like Greg. Like, I'll write checks to pay bills and rent.
8: But you don't put it in your register? Keep...
9: No.
4: Okay, so you're not balancing your check.
8: That's what I said, I know how to.
4: But you know how to do it. Okay,
7: if she
4: now,
7: had to, she could do it.
9: Right.
4: Now I'm fully getting.
5: If it took anybody more than 30 seconds to learn, quote, how to, that would be concerning.
9: I just remember when I learned as a kid, that was a rare thing.
8: Yeah.
9: Like, kids didn't know how to balance checkbooks.
8: Yeah, we had that class, too.
4: 877-44-WOODY. You can text us over to 22987. Jen Gap Trivia. Will Morgan know the phrase?
9: Hopefully.
8: I'm excited.
4: Yeah, so Gina's put together just a few of these. Yep. And we're going to see if she knows what these different phrases mean, right?
8: Uh-huh.
4: All right, so we'll do that next here on The Woody Show. Hang on.
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20: Have you ever noticed that you mostly breathe through one nostril at a time? Even when you're not sick, even when your allergies aren't bothering you. The body actually switches the dominant nostril as frequently as every 2 hours while we're awake. That's according to Adam Taylor, an anatomy professor at Lancaster University in the UK. This alternating cycle is automatic. It's regulated subconsciously by the hypothalamus and the brain, he said. Your body does this to give each nostril a chance to rest and repair so they don't get too dried out, which could make it easier for pathogens and inflammation to cause damage. Now, Taylor also said studies suggest the left nostril may be more dominant, and when the right nostril is dominant, the body is in a more alert or even stressed state. Who knew? Pretty fascinating stuff. I'm Dr. Sanjay Gupta, helping you live a better life.
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1: Morgan, will she know the phrase? These are all well-known phrases.
2: Mm-hmm.
1: Will Morgan know that? We were just kind of talking before the break. You know, references that made people feel old when these younger people didn't get it. Somebody said, I'm 31. I was in the car with my younger sister. Kelly Rowland came on, and I was talking about the song when my sister asked who Kelly Rowland was. And I turned to her. I said, yo, Destiny's Child.
2: Hello. She's,
1: again, blank stare. Destiny's Child?
3: Who that?
4: Never met her.
1: Yeah.
2: It's like, she?
1: Oh, that was with Beyonce? Oh, Beyonce, I know.
2: Yeah, obviously.
1: But had no idea. Destiny's Child,
2: damn.
1: Kelly Rowland. Yeah. This other one said, a couple years ago, my very young coworker came in wearing a pink sweater on a Wednesday, and I jokingly responded with, on Wednesdays, we wear pink. She looked very confused and said, is there a dress code? And I explained it was a quote from Mean Girls, and she said that she had heard of it but never seen it, and it sounded like a movie that her mom would know.
2: That's sad, because I'm like, oh, that new movie, Mean Girls.
4: I wouldn't have known that.
2: Oh, yeah. My God.
1: All right, so Gen Gap Trivia. Will Morgan know the phrase? And the first one is...
2: Hey, Morgan, if somebody said, as if, what would that mean to you?
5: As if, like, no way.
1: Yeah.
2: Ooh, okay, good. Right,
1: that's good.
6: Yeah, right. Where is
2: good start.
6: It from?
1: Yeah.
6: Where is it from?
5: Oh.
2: What movie is it from?
5: Oh, a movie? Oh, God.
2: Or
5: no
2: TV show.
5: I was going to guess like some pop magazine, like Tiger Beat or something. As if.
1: That Legally Blonde?
2: No.
5: No.
1: It's not?
6: Yeah, Tiger Beat is not a movie or TV
1: as
6: show.
1: If.
5: I know, it's a magazine.
1: Is it Reese Witherspoon, though?
2: No, but you're circling so
4: you're
2: close.
4: In that world.
1: Yeah?
4: Yeah.
1: What is it?
2: Clueless.
1: Clueless.
2: As if.
4: Alicia Silverstone.
1: Okay.
6: Yeah.
5: Never seen
1: it.
2: All right. I'm just going to skip around here. What if somebody looked at somebody and said, schwing?
1: Yeah, what is that?
2: What's schwing?
5: I'd bang you. Like, okay. Schwing.
2: Right. Morgan.
5: Yeah?
2: You're doing
5: that,
2: really
1: that's
2: good.
1: That's a lucky guess. You do mean like,
5: does it mean like
1: how would
5: erect?
1: You, like, how would you, yeah. How would you use it?
5: Like actually saying the word
1: yeah.
5: Schwing?
1: Yeah.
5: How would you use it? Schwing. I'm excited right now.
1: I mean, yeah. Or, like,
5: you got
1: oh,
5: me
1: dude.
5: Excited.
1: Dude. Yeah. Check out. Yeah, did you guys see Clueless? Did you see Alicia? Schwing.
2: Schwing.
5: Oh, okay.
1: Yeah.
5: So it's not like,
1: like
5: telling the person.
1: Yeah. Yeah. And it's from?
6: Schwing is from?
5: No clue.
1: Wayne's World?
5: Never seen it.
1: Never saw Wayne's World. Okay.
5: Know about it.
4: You've heard
1: right.
4: of it.
1: Yeah.
7: It doesn't necessarily.
1: And you know the characters, though, right?
5: Yes, because everyone does that for Halloween, right?
1: Schwing.
2: But do you know what the movie's based on?
5: No.
2: Oh.
1: It's an SNL bit.
2: They were,
5: do you guys remember E-Bomb's World, that website?
1: Yes.
5: Yeah.
1: Yes.
5: Yeah, that's what I always think of.
1: Okay.
5: When I
2: okay.
1: Yeah, Wayne and Garth, these two guys that had like a cable access show.
2: Party on.
1: It was called Wayne's World.
2: Mm-hmm.
5: Okay.
1: Yeah. And they were just like, you know, kind of like Bill and Ted, sort of.
6: Yeah.
1: Like
6: yeah.
1: that same kind of dopey stoner type of.
2: Exactly.
1: Dumb.
2: That's true.
1: Yeah.
2: What if somebody said, hey, Morgan, big whoop?
5: Oh, like big deal, big whoop.
2: Okay. Oh, okay. You're doing really good.
1: Yeah, that one's easy.
2: Okay.
1: Yeah.
7: It's another Mike Myers.
5: I just can't tell you where they're from, though.
2: No, that's okay.
1: Okay.
2: I'm bugging.
5: Oh, I'm bugging like, what would that mean? I'm bugging like I'm not having a good time?
2: Mm.
5: Or I'm like not in a good mood right now?
6: Yeah. You're bugging.
5: I'm kind of bugging this week.
6: Yeah.
2: Like, you guys, I have so much work to do, and I have, like, I'm on this deadline.
5: Stressed?
2: I'm bugging.
1: Like I'm freaking out?
2: Yeah, like, I'm freaking out.
5: Like, you're stressed? Okay.
1: Yeah.
6: I mean, bugging is still used today. It's not like...
1: But has it changed definition or how you would use it? Because for me, I'm bugging means I'm freaking out. Like, I'm anxious.
2: Mm-hmm.
1: I'm on edge.
2: Yeah. Mm-hmm. I'm bugging.
1: Yeah, I'm bugging.
5: Would that be the equivalent today, like, I'm cooked?
6: Or you can say, like, Morgan's bugging, like, she's acting crazy.
5: Yeah,
1: like, and because crash out, that just means you freaked out, right?
5: Right.
1: Like if you say I'm crashing out,
5: that
1: can mean I'm
5: bugging.
6: Yeah.
5: I think,
1: but that can mean I'm bugging.
6: Yeah, for
5: extreme
6: sure.
5: bugging.
1: If you want to marry the two together,
2: yeah.
1: Like, so like if you try to explain like what I'm bugging is, you could say when someone says like, "Oh, dude, I'm crashing out."
6: Yeah,
1: that means I'm bugging.
6: I do agree with Morgan though. It's you are being a little more extreme when you're crashing out.
5: Crash out is like the last straw.
1: All right, Gen Gap Trivia. We're asking Morgan, does she know the phrase?
2: Hey, Morgan.
5: Yeah.
2: Gag me.
5: Oh, I mean, is it sexual?
2: Nope.
5: Like, okay, then I don't. Oh, gag me.
1: Like if somebody says, gag me with a spoon.
2: Gag me with a spoon.
5: Oh, no, I haven't heard that.
2: Oh,
1: what?
2: Really?
5: That's shocking. A spoonful of sugar helps the medicine go down?
1: There you go.
5: Sure.
1: Oh. Spoonful of sugar apparently will help you with hiccups.
2: Really? I never
4: really?
2: Heard that works.
5: That's big sugar.
1: No, big sugar. My stepmother had one of my kids try because they had these hiccups that wouldn't go away, yeah. And it worked.
2: Huh. Okay.
5: I know a spoonful of peanut butter works for hiccups.
3: Really?
2: Yeah. I've never heard that either. So Greg, say gag me with a spoon correctly.
4: Gag me with a spoon would be...
2: No, be like, just say it.
1: Hey, Greg.
4: Oh, gag me with a spoon.
1: Yeah. So yeah. Greg, you want to go see Wicked?
4: No, gag me with a spoon.
3: Oh, so you would rather get gagged by a spoon than
1: or,
3: go...
1: Like yuck.
2: Right. Right.
4: Yeah. Or look at this picture of a cockroach. Oh, gag me with a spoon.
3: Yeah. Why the spoon part?
2: That's just part of it.
4: You use it to gag yourself.
3: Is it from a movie or something?
1: Yeah, it is. Well, it was used in another one of those movies. Same thing.
2: Famous, like Valley Girl.
4: Valley Girl.
1: Was it Valley Girl?
7: Hi.
1: Hi.
4: Hi.
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15: 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It helps their body grow, helps their brains learn, helps their mood stay steady. Don't underestimate the importance of a routine. You can even narrate what you're doing step by step to help them along the way. I'm Dr. Sanjay Gupta, helping you live a better life.
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15: We've talked a lot about measles over the past year, but mumps has largely flown under the radar, even though it's been making a bit of a comeback as well. That's because fewer people are getting the MMR vaccine, which stands for measles, mumps, and rubella. The vaccine's been around for decades. It is effective. It is safe. What makes mumps outbreaks difficult to contain is that symptoms usually don't appear for 2 to 3 weeks after someone's been exposed. And that can make it hard to pin down where that exposure took place. And someone who is infected can transmit the virus to someone else before they are symptomatic. If you get sick, which could manifest like a run-of-the-mill respiratory virus or the telltale swelling of your cheeks and jaw, all you can really do at that point is to treat the symptoms and also isolate yourself so you don't infect anyone else. I'm Dr. Sanjay Gupta, helping you live a better life.
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12: Colleague of mine was telling me the other day about how their Instagram feed is filled with videos, most of them kind of funny, about how grandparents and friends tend to bulldoze new parents out of the way to get to see their baby. Now, as a dad of three daughters, I know how life really does become all about them the moment those kids are born. But I also know parents are still people, too, who need their own attention beyond being mom or dad. And moms, in particular in those early years, can feel especially invisible in the eyes of other people. So what can you do to stop contributing to what is known as maternal invisibility? Women we spoke to said these two things were the most helpful. When people stopped to ask how they could best support them, number one, or when they took the initiative to handle certain tasks that obviously needed to be done. I'm Dr. Sanjay Gupta, helping you live a better life.
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14: A better life with Dr. Sanjay Gupta.
15: Have you ever noticed that you mostly breathe through one nostril at a time? Even when you're not sick, even when your allergies aren't bothering you. The body actually switches the dominant nostril as frequently as every 2 hours while we're awake. That's according to Adam Taylor, an anatomy professor at Lancaster University in the UK. This alternating cycle is automatic It's regulated subconsciously by the hypothalamus and the brain, he said. Your body does this to give each nostril a chance to rest and repair, so they don't get too dried out, which could make it easier for pathogens and inflammation to cause damage. Now, Taylor also said, studies suggest the left nostril may be more dominant, and when the right nostril is dominant, the body is in a more alert or even stressed state. Who knew? Pretty fascinating stuff. I'm Dr. Sanjay Gupta, helping you live a better life.
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19: A Better Life with Dr. Sanjay Gupta.
20: People have started using AI for all sorts of things, but I cannot think of an area where the stakes are higher than your health. First of all, I'll tell you this. I know doctors who have cracked some seemingly impossible cases with the help of AI, so it can be a powerful tool. But AI can also hallucinate, provide bad advice, and be just as confident when it does that. If you do decide to plug any personal medical information into one of these chatbots, you should know that while the companies that created them have robust privacy protections in place, they are not bound by HIPAA, like your healthcare provider is. Whatever the advice presented to you, take it with a degree of healthy skepticism. Always get a second opinion. And remember, if you ever experience concerning symptoms, skip the AI consult and head straight to the ER. I'm Dr. Sanjay Gupta, helping you live a better life.
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Happy National Say Hi Day. So, hey, what's up? It's Green Day when I come around on Alt 92.3.

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14: Making sure your kids get enough sleep. It's one of the most important things you can do for them as a parent, and yet it's often overlooked. Not only does sleep in the early years set the stage for mental and physical health, it also creates the foundation for how one sleeps later in life. That's according to the National Sleep Foundation. Now, that organization recommends 14 to 17 hours a night for newborns, 12 to 15 for infants, 11 to 14 for toddlers, 10 to 13 for preschoolers, and 9 to 11 for school-aged children. when it's age appropriate, start by talking to your kids about why sleep is important. It helps their body grow, helps their brains learn, helps their mood stay steady. Don't underestimate the importance of a routine. You can even narrate what you're doing step by step to help them along the way. I'm Dr. Sanjay Gupta, helping you live a better life.
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Alt-92.3 with Young the Giant, My Chemical Romance. They're part of this massive Louder Than Life concert going up in Kentucky in September. You could be there. Another keyword is coming up.

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8: 20 years ago, the average attention span was about 2.5 minutes. Today, it's just 47 seconds. Pretty disconcerting. That's according to new research out of UC Irvine. But really, this isn't our fault, at least not entirely. We can blame technology and the world around us. Attention, it turns out, is not an unlimited resource. You only have so much of it to give. Start paying more attention to what times of the day you seem to be at your mental peak. Try to knock out the more complicated stuff during that time. It's also important to take breaks every so often so you can more easily lock in when you're trying to concentrate. One expert said, even trying to visualize where you want to end your day with everything all wrapped up or with tons left to do, that can act as a real motivator. I'm Dr. Sanjay Gupta, helping you live a better life.
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Alt-92.3 New Orleans Rock Alternative. Ginty here. I get it, man. Cockroach is kind of a big problem in southern Louisiana. Well, there's a lady in Australia. She had 100,000 live cockroaches confiscated because she was a breeder of cockroaches. 100,000, that's almost how many I got in my house.

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Alt-92.3 New Orleans Rock Alternative. Ginty here. Today is National Corn on the Cob Day. Now that sounds good. I gotta be honest with you. Sounds good. I grew up back in the day near an old cornfield. Yeah, you ever get hit in the face with a corn cob? We did that a lot back then. We didn't have the internet.

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11: A colleague of mine was telling me the other day about how their Instagram feed is filled with videos, most of them kind of funny, about how grandparents and friends tend to bulldoze new parents out of the way to get to see their baby. Now, as a dad of three daughters, I know how life really does become all about them the moment those kids are born. But I also know parents are still people, too, who need their own attention beyond being mom or dad. And moms, in particular in those early years, can feel especially invisible in the eyes of other people. So what can you do to stop contributing to what is known as maternal invisibility? Women we spoke to said these two things were the most helpful. When people stopped to ask how they could best support them, number one, or when they took the initiative to handle certain tasks that obviously needed to be done. I'm Dr. Sanjay Gupta, helping you live a better life.
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16: We've talked a lot about measles over the past year, but mumps has largely flown under the radar, even though it's been making a bit of a comeback as well. That's because fewer people are getting the MMR vaccine, which stands for measles, mumps, and rubella. The vaccine's been around for decades. It is effective. It is safe. What makes mumps outbreaks difficult to contain is that symptoms usually don't appear for 2 to 3 weeks after someone's been exposed. And that can make it hard to pin down where that exposure took place. And someone who is infected can transmit the virus to someone else before they are symptomatic. If you get sick, which could manifest like a run-of-the-mill respiratory virus or the telltale swelling of your cheeks and jaw, all you can really do at that point is to treat the symptoms and also isolate yourself so you don't infect anyone else. I'm Dr. Sanjay Gupta, helping you live a better life.
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You know, back in the day, it was just difficult enough to get the courage to ask a girl out on a date. 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
9: A better life with Dr. Sanjay Gupta.
10: How often do you stop to wonder whether you should share something that's revealing, maybe even embarrassing, with a partner, a friend, or even your boss? In her new book called Revealing, The Underrated Power of Oversharing, behavioral scientist Leslie John says doing just that can help you deepen relationships that are vital to your life. We need people to trust us in order to get things like love, friendship, and career success. That's what she told us. When you make yourself vulnerable by revealing something sensitive, it does make other people trust you. In turn, when you ask someone to reveal something about themselves, showing that interest will generally lead someone to like you more. Why? Because people like to be asked about themselves, she says. It also signals that they are discriminating and choosy, but in a good way. I'm Dr. Sanjay Gupta, helping you live a better life.
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Today is National Say Hi Day. 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